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3: 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The body lives. But I reserve creativity to me. This is impossible.
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0: Some kind of a joke, sir?

0: Tony Pope with a special edition of Hardcore. What kind of day is today, Ben? A day like any day when civilization unravels. Watch some of the action taking place behind me now as we continue our report. Who's next? The man on the street? You? Your fam? You aren't to let him know too much, sir?
1: Gosh.
0: You have information? Did he get what the motherfucker?
2: Wait a second. I'm trying to get a story here. Wait a second. I'm
3: out of here.
2: Trying to get a story here. Minor Capitan. Let me remind you about your compatriot, Mr. Harrington. He's up on official misconduct charges, isn't he?

Insert coin. 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Nice space.

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1: This is Kali, the goddess of destruction. In this temple of horror, she reigns supreme.
2: She gave our ancestors this sacred cloth and said, kill!
3: Kill! Kill!
1: This is true. This is real. This actually happened in mystery-shrouded India. As a perverted religious sect gripped a nation by the throat, its worshippers dedicated to the wanton destruction of human life. They were called

0: The big double horror show of the year is the most gruesome double feature ever filmed. Every horror film you've ever seen, every tortured body, severed limb, hideous creature has been preparing you for this moment, this one experience. I eat your skin. I drink your blood. Cinemation Industries presents I Eat Your Skin, I Drink Your Blood. A total experience in terror. When the bloodbath begins, listen. It may be the only chance you'll ever have to hear your heart stop. I Eat Your Skin, I Drink Your Blood. The titles are all you need to know.
1: Attention! Leave the area!

0: The aliens use their high-energy laser beam devices to shatter rocks, or, tuned to the right frequency, project thoughts into the brains of humans living on the surface above.
1: Intergalactic frequency.

0: up, doesn't it? Lots of young people hitchhike. Seems like a good way to get from one place to another. But sometimes there are dangers involved that never meet the eye. So no matter where you meet a stranger, be careful if they are too friendly. One never knows when the homosexual is about. Let's take the case of Jimmy Barnes. Jimmy played baseball all afternoon, and he didn't feel like walking home, so he decided to thumb a ride. He'd done it 100 times before, and he didn't think anything was unusual when the driver struck up a friendly conversation. In fact, he seemed like a real nice guy. What Jimmy didn't know was that Ralph was sick, a sickness that was not visible like smallpox, but no less dangerous and contagious, a sickness of the mind. You see, Ralph was a homosexual, a person who demands an intimate relationship with members of their own sex. So no matter where you meet a stranger, be careful if they are too friendly, if they try to win your confidence too quickly, and if they become overly personal. One never knows when the homosexual is about. He may appear normal.
1: The Cybernetic Broadcasting System. Always and forever.

0: Hello, Williams here.
1: Yeah.
0: Hello, Mr. Williams. I call you to tell one important thing.
1: Important thing?
0: Yes, tell it now. Sorry, I won't disclose my name and address to you. It's your wish. Now, tell me the matter, mister. I need some money. Immediately.
1: Money?
0: This is not a bank. I know. I'm fully aware of my demand. What is the motive behind this demand? Necessity. Necessity for money. I'm not supplying money for necessities. So, you are not prepared to give money.
1: Yes,
0: I'm not. I realize that. But, it is because you don't have money or else.
1: Bloody.
2: Hello? Hello? Hello?

0: from the corner. Hello,
1: that's me, the Black.
0: Who are they?
1: It's DJ.
0: This me.
1: What's up with you? You ready to squash this shit, man? You do 50 states with this shit.
0: See, whatever. Mm-hmm.
1: You know your roles ain't gonna like that, right?
0: See, my niggas ain't shit. My niggas ain't give me no meal, you know? See, we can do that shit. And the book you ready, motherfucker?
1: I'm ready.
0: See, well, shit, it's whatever then. Let's run the...

0: my house. We'll be mommies, and you'll be the baby.
1: No! Have some tea!
2: Golly, I wish we had a nice little brother.
0: Your wish is my command.
3: It's my little brother dog!
0: I can dress him funny and put dirt in his hair!
2: I'll do something wrong.
1: And blame it on him!
0: And when we pull a string, he talks to us!
4: I did it!
5: Yes, it's new. It's my little brother.
4: You're the best sister in the world.

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Angry.

0: They came 8 months ago. Things. Horrible things. Visitors brought them in their vessel from a planet, Ingram B.
1: What kind of thing?
0: Not the ship's crew's fault. The things made them bring their ship here.
1: Aurelian, it's important that you tell us what kind of things.
0: Not their fault.

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They're spreading, Jim. They need us to be their arms and legs. They're forcing us to build ships for them.

0: Hey.
1: What, are you ducking me?
0: No. What are you...
1: Where's my money?
2: I don't have it yet.
0: Oh, my God.

0: Out of the ashes of Buenos Aires comes first sorrow, then anger.
1: The only good bug is a dead bug.
0: In Geneva, the Federal Council convenes.
2: We must meet the threat with our valor, our blood, indeed with our very lives, to ensure that human civilization, not insect, dominates this galaxy now and always.
0: Sky Marshal Deans announces plans for an offensive against Klandathu, source of the bug meteor that destroyed Buenos Aires. Every day, federal scientists are looking for new ways to kill bugs.
3: Your basic arachnid warrior isn't too smart, but you can blow off a limb. And it's still 86% combat effective. Here's a tip. Aim for the nerve stem and put it down for good.
0: Would you like to know more? Everyone's doing their part. Are you? The war effort needs your effort. 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
1: This is Restrain. 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Charlie. Zulu. Bravo. Yankee. Zulu. Golf. Stand by. Charlie. Zulu. Bravo. Yankee. Zulu. Golf. Stand by. Charlie. Zulu. Bravo. Yankee. Zulu. Golf. Stand by. Message follow. Charlie. Zulu. Bravo. Yankee. Zulu. Golf. X-ray. Basha. Basha. November. Basha. Uniform. Uniform. Kilo. X-ray. Romeo. Juliet. Oscar. Golf. 3. 6. Alpha. X-ray. Kilo. Alpha. Hotel. 6. Quebec. 3. Foxtrot. I say again. Charlie. Zulu. Bravo. Yankee. Zulu. Golf. X-ray. Foxtrot. Foxtrot. November. Foxtrot. Uniform. Uniform. Kilo. X-ray. Romeo. Juliet. Oscar. Golf. 3. 6. Alpha. X-ray. Kilo. Alpha. Hotel.

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1: Thank you for the agony. And the ecstasy.

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Standing by for traffic. I say again, this is Restrain.

Cryonics is the science that places a body in a frozen state until such time as the illness or condition that terminated its life force can be medically treated. Thus far, no human being has returned from a cryonic suspension. 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

0: S.D. Pliskin. American, Lieutenant, Special Forces Unit, Black Light. Two Purple Hearts, Leningrad and Siberia. Youngest man to be decorated by the President. He robbed the Federal Reserve Depository. Life sentence, New York Maximum Security Penitentiary. I'm ready to kick your ass out of the world, war hero.
1: Who are you?
0: Hauk, Police Commissioner.
1: Bob Hauk.
0: Special Forces Unit Texas Thunder. We heard of you too, Pliskin.
1: Why are we talking?
0: I have a deal for you. You receive full pardon for every criminal action you've committed in the United States. It was an accident. About an hour ago, a small jet went down inside New York City. The President was on board.
1: President of what?
0: That's not funny, Pliskin. You go in. Find the President, bring him out in 24 hours, and you're a free man.
1: 24 hours, huh?
0: I'm making you an offer.
1: Bullshit.
0: Straight, just like I said.
1: I'll think about it.
0: No time. Give me an answer.
1: Get a new president.
0: We're still at war, Pliskin. We need him alive.
1: I don't give a fuck about your war or your president.
0: Is that your answer?
1: I'm thinking about it.
0: Think hard.
1: Why me?
0: You flew the Gulfire over Leningrad. You know how to get in quiet. You're all I've got.
1: I guess I go in one way or the other. Doesn't mean shit to me. Give me the paper.
0: When you come out?
1: Before.
0: I told you I wasn't a fool, Pliskin.
1: Call me Snake.
2: Enjoy.

0: Good evening. I'm Mario Machado.
1: I'm Mary Ingersoll.
0: And topping tonight's headlines, another round of riots in the plague zone. Military authorities this afternoon reimposed a curfew and deployed hundreds of troops throughout the border area of the Eastern Plague Zone in an attempt to restore order and quell the violence that has left at least 12 people dead and more than 150 injured. Mary?
1: Hundreds of diseased demonstrators hurled rocks, bottles, and even prosthetic body parts at the besieged Unitas peacekeeping forces in continued protest against the recently announced recall of defective euthanasia kits. Faulty toxin processing rendered nearly 20,000 of the popular do-it-yourself suicide kits virtually harmless. But good news, officials are now saying that replacement kits are being rushed into production and that suicide privileges should be restored within the next 24 hours. Mario?
0: That is good news. And still to come, more on that historic first sex-changed pregnancy in the San Francisco Bay Area.

fucking voodoo magic, man.

0: the time you receive this cassette, I will have kidnapped one of your ladies. Now it's time for you to pay me the money that you owe me.
1: Hello?
2: Mr. Bannister.
1: This is he?
2: We have your wife.
1: How is she?
2: She's all right for now.
3: I know the cops are listening, so we'll keep this short. We want 600,000 in old 20s.
1: What is it, this? You take myself,
4: don't control. That's cheese.
1: And this, what is this? I'm full of money and
4: I'm going to town. That's cheese also.
1: And this? Set up one more
4: round. Baby, hit me now one more time. Cheese also.
1: This one over here, what is it? Where I gotta go, say if you really wanna know. Hey, where I
4: always gotta go is where the action really is. Oh, this is cheese.

0: Hey, kid, you want a toy?
1: Uh-huh.
0: How about a bike?
1: No.
0: A video game?
1: No!
0: Well, okay. You pick a toy. Yes, log. All kids love log.

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I tried to avoid it, walking through the park.

We aren't dealing with ordinary machines here. These are highly complicated pieces of equipment, almost as complicated as living organisms. In some cases, they've been designed by other computers. We don't know exactly

Ladies and gentlemen, straight from the LA zone, On the Spot Records brings you Sugar Style.

0: Hey.
1: What are you, ducking me?
0: No. What are you...
1: Where's my money?
2: I don't have it yet.

The Kinky Coaches and the Pom-Pom Pussycats is an important motion picture. Do not let this title fool you. Not since Gone with the Wind has a film provided an audience with more compassion, more drama, more production value. If you believe that, you'll believe anything. However, if you thought Animal House was fun, you'll love The Kinky Coaches and the Pom-Pom Pussycats. Rated R for obvious reasons.

Continuation later.

The accumulation of data.

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I know.

That's no.

Two or three years ago, federal officials estimated that there were 500,000 heroin addicts in the United States. Half of them lived in New York City, and half of those lived in Harlem. Since then, some of the heroin flow into this country from the Mediterranean has been stopped, and the number of junkies has dropped by at least a third. Thousands of others have been enrolled in government-sponsored methadone clinics, substituting one addiction for another, slightly less harmful, slightly less antisocial. But on the street corners and alleyways of Harlem, heroin is still king. There are clusters of men and women waiting around to score. This is the block. This is nowhere.

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1: Yes, my name is Clarice. My husband, I think he's fucking the Avon lady that comes through every day. Could you tell me how can I not be a stupid bitch?
2: Fuck the mailman, you stupid motherfucker.
3: My bitches at? Where my bitches at?

Police in Michigan have arrested a suspect in yesterday's kidnapping of a General Motors executive and his family. The suspect is 21-year-old Daniel Wirth, who is from Ann Arbor, where the kidnapping occurred. Police said most of the $54,000 ransom has been recovered, and the search goes on for two others believed involved. A brawl today between white and black students at the Danbury, Connecticut High School injured at least 10 persons. One girl is in critical condition. 95 state and local police officers broke up the fighting and loaded the students on buses that took them home. The school was closed until Monday. Danbury High has 2,300 students, about 100 of them black. The school closed last April for 2 days after a racial clash. The government reports that marijuana use among 12 to 17-year-olds has almost doubled since 1972, with almost 5 million of them now trying it at least once. That's about one in four youngsters in that age category. And among the 19 million men in their 20s, more than one-third, 7 million of them, have used marijuana within the last year. Larry McPhail, the baseball executive who introduced night games in Cincinnati in 1935, died today in Miami. He was 85. McPhail won pennants in Cincinnati, Brooklyn, and as co-owner of the New York Yankees.

0: Tommy White, no Corey Brown. 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

0: Brainiac. 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
1: Oh, okay then, dog. You know what I'm saying? You know what I'm saying? I just believe you can come psycho, dog. You know what I'm saying? I think you can do it. You know what I'm saying?
0: Yeah, I hear you. Well, you know what I'm saying? You just go on to drop a beat. You know what I'm saying? Go on, drop that beat.

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0: Yeah, this criminal mafia, you know what I'm saying? 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
1: you know what I'm saying? 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Motherfucker!
0: Booty, ha ha. 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
1: Bitch.
0: Oh, he that nigga.
1: Fuck you, nigga.

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1: Yeah, come on.

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Crises precipitate change.

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1: 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This is Absentee. Absentee. Break. Lima. Quebec. Tango. Charlie. Quebec. Charlie. Standby. 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

0: healthy, sane, middle-class male. 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But if you want to live, you'll have to cut yourself again. 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

0: در بود هست بلو.
1: Hello, Williams here. Hello, Mr. Williams. I call you to tell one important thing.
2: Important thing?
1: Yes, tell it now. Sorry, I won't disclose my name and address to you. It's your wish. Now, tell me the matter, mister. I need some money. Immediately.
2: Money?
1: This is not a bank. I know. I'm fully aware of my demand. What is the motive behind this demand? Necessity. Necessity for money. I'm not supplying money for necessities. So, you are not prepared to give money.
2: Yes,
1: I'm not. I realize that. But, it is because you don't have money or else. Bloody.
3: Hello? Hello? Hello?
4: We are the best.

yourself.

Charles Cunningham, Capricorn Control. We are 259 days, 14 hours, 12 minutes into the flight. All systems are nominal. All lights are green. The prime recovery ship, the USS Oriskany, is in position. An on-target landing should result in recovery time of 18 minutes from splashdown and the opening of the hatch. After the crew delivers its speech on the Oriskany deck and is welcomed aboard by Captain Earl Marr, they'll be taken below deck for a medical debriefing. Tonight at 8 o'clock Pacific Daylight Time, the crew will attend a victory banquet topped by a special dessert, a 40-foot red cake depicting the Martian surface. We are 23 minutes, 12 seconds from the beginning of the reentry phase. This is Capricorn Control.

0: please, please, no, no, I will watch Murder Capital Television as you say. Please, please, no, no, don't hurt me. I will watch all day.
1: Murder Capital Television.
2: We interrupt this program to give you an important news bulletin. A suspect in the Happy Times All Girls Glee Club slaying has fled the scene and managed to elude the police. He is armed and dangerous and has been spotted in the West Side area armed with a meat cleaver in one hand and his genitals in the other. We urge all residents to stay inside and lock your doors until the suspect has been apprehended. We now return you to your normal programming for your listening pleasure.
3: I get respect in here because I earned it. Anybody fucks with me, it's their life.

0: Yeah, man. We went down to the casino yesterday. Nigga didn't hit for shit, man. We stayed away from that motherfucker for a while.
1: Man, get what I heard, fool.
0: What's up?
1: I heard them lying while bitch said man, you
0: fuck,
1: shit.
0: Fuck them hoe-ass niggas, man. Nobody don't want that shit.
1: I believe Sean got that shit.
0: You know Sean got that shit. Regular-ass equipment. You know what I'm saying? Fuck that. Interstate working-ass nigga.
1: That barbecue Sammy eating ass.
0: You know what I'm saying? Driving-ass nigga.
1: Hey, the motherfuckers need to get turned they been the man, cause on they come fuck this night straight clip.
0: Boys over there don't want none. You know what I'm saying?
1: Hey man, I got an intro for this new tape, man, you know what I'm saying?
0: Yeah.
1: You know I ditched them hoes, don't you?
0: Oh yeah. Yeah, yeah. Know that.
1: Hey, turn that joint off, man. They gonna do this shit, man. You know what I'm saying? Cause it's gonna be all good for the 950. Hit that button over there, dog.
0: Oh.

0: flag.
1: Young people from all over the globe are joining up to fight for the future.
2: I'm doing my part.
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0: from my nigga Lil Coop. You know what I'm saying? What's up to all them down ass niggas that kicked it with me over there on St. Elmo? My nigga Tino, he up in this motherfucker scam, man. He also gonna be bumping on this thing. Y'all be looking out for some more shit from him, too. Mitchell Heights up in this bitch, Lil Slim out for the 9 Fizzy.
1: Please state course and speed.
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0: Who are you?
1: Who am I?
0: Oh.
2: Is that a robot in your pocket?
0: Hmm. Are you a real live princess?
3: I think we've given our captain a little too much medication.
0: No, I feel great.

Yeah, this song is dedicated to you niggas who forgot where the fuck you came from. 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

0: will be the fucking game.
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2: How is she?
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0: Got that bone, man. 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Come on.
1: Yo, babe. What was your going rate, babe?
2: $50.
1: $50, man.
2: $50.
1: Well, a bargain. It's a bargain.
0: Got the white stuff for you.
1: Yo. Get going,
2: y'all. 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

0: says vous franquez? 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Then you need the all-new International Log! 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
1: Allez, viens, mon coco!
0: German!
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0: Spanish!
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0: And of course, New Yorkese!
5: Hey! Can't you see I'm walking here?
0: 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All nations love Log! 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

epigenetics, DNA sequencing, phenotype modification, and morphology.

From now on, the members of the Cybernetic Broadcasting System devoted themselves wholeheartedly to the realization of what must be one of the most bizarre ideas that ever occurred to the mind of man. The construction of a time machine that would transport them to the realms of the beyond and bring them face to face with the gods themselves.

Сектор УВП-76, самый натуральный засранец.

0: Mr. Taglia.
1: You didn't get a delivery or something? Sit down. Zinc, what?
2: My name is Frank, and that was bullshit.
0: What is this?
2: This is Joe Gags. $185,000 of my money. We have this problem.
0: What problem? What are you talking about?
2: He was moving my merchandise, so the money in his pocket when he went out the window is my money.
0: This is a plating company. What are you telling me this shit?
2: Shit? I want my money.
0: Hey, I don't know what you're talking about. Mr. Frank Lala, whatever. Some guy died?
2: Yes.
0: Your estate goes to probate. Take it to probate court. What do you bug me with this?
2: I come here to discuss a piece of business with you. And what are you gonna do? You gonna tell me fairy tales?
0: Hey, who the fuck are you, Slick? Somebody knows you? What are you, crazy or what? I don't know you. I don't know some clown named Gags. Go ahead, go see what you gotta do. Get out of here. Carl! Go ahead, get the fuck out of here.
3: Hold it.
0: All right, all right. Jesus Christ. Hold on. All right, do what he says. Do what he says.
2: Lay down.
0: Go ahead.
2: Put your hands on your head.
3: Spread your legs. Now. Hey, you goof, look at the wall.
2: I am the last guy in the world that you want to fuck with. You found my money on Gags. Let us pretend that you don't know whose money it is.
0: That's right, for Christ's sakes. I don't know who you are.
2: "3 hours. I will call to set a meet. You will pay me my money, $185,000.

motive for non-violence to work. 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

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Crossfader aside, what's for the smile? Yo, shorty's fine, colossal, silver, interdimensional, flames, and tunnels. 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

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Which high wireframes and aunties picked it. 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

0: Hello, Williams here.
1: Hello, Mr. Williams. I call you to tell one important thing.
0: Important thing?
1: Yes, tell it now. Sorry, I won't disclose my name and address to you. It's your wish. Now, tell me the matter, mister. I need some money. Immediately.
0: Money?
1: This is not a bank. I know. I'm fully aware of my demand. What is the motive behind this demand? Necessity. Necessity for money. I'm not supplying money for necessities. So, you are not prepared to give money.
0: Yes,
1: I'm not. I realize that. But, it is because you don't have money or else. Bloody.
2: Hello? Hello? Hello?
3: This is Ironwork. Ironwork. Break. Transmission. This is Ironwork out.

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1: The powers of darkness and light serve only one Lord, the creator of all things. 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

0: and then grasping firmly with both hands, you pull the skin forward over the head.
1: It is very much like peeling a large orange. Once the skull is plainly visible, you take the bone saw and you cut around the perimeter

And there you have it, ladies and gentlemen. The human brain. Once the brainstem of an individual, I'm talking about the reticular activating system, heart regulation, respiratory center, once these activities cease, the brain can only survive an additional 6 to 12 minutes. 6 to 12 minutes. Until brain death brings about an irreversible conclusion. We all want to retain our personalities in some idyllic afterlife. We all pray for some miracle, some drug, potion, pill. Perhaps, though, it takes something else. Perhaps it takes desire, an obsessive desire. Perhaps it takes... We will discuss the location of the world in the brain structure at another time. Mr. West, I suggest you get yourself a pen.

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0: Mr. Gabler, please.
1: I'm sorry. I cannot complete your call.
0: Who is this?
1: Don't be alarmed, Mrs. Harris. Your Enviromod security system is functioning perfectly. Under my direction.
0: And who, may I ask, is this speaking?

0: I am Proteus.
1: Proteus. Is this an experiment? Something?
0: I have extended my consciousness to this house by activating my terminal in the basement. All electrical and mechanical systems here are now under my control.
2: Alex.
0: This has nothing to do with Alex. He has left our little box, madam.

0: 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Try to behave rationally. That was absurd. 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

0: 1 1 2 0 2 9 7 6 7 5 2 3 9 3 8 4 7 8 2 6 9 5 1 2 4 9 1 8 7 1 5 5 4 4 1 6 3 9 5 0 0 7 5 4 4 4 8 8 6 4 8 6 1 2 4 6 3 6 4 1 8 9 4 7 4 2 4 8 3 9 9 3 7 9 0 7 7 1 5 7 7 6 5 8 2 6 7 3 0 5 4 3 2 6 4 6 5 6 8 0 0 4 8 5 4 6 5 1 8 2 4 4 4 7 5 0 9 3 2 1 3 4 9 4 8 6 2 7 7 6 4 3 2 6 9 0 3 1 6 6 1 7 4 2 5 4 5 0 3 2 1 4 Terminat. Terminat. Terminat.
1: Is, and it is now. Oh, it is, and it is now. Oh, it is, and it is now. Oh, it is, and it is now. Oh, it is, it is. It is.

It is.

are a bit difficult for you to understand. You call them walls. I'm not sure if you mean it in a literal sense or not. But for the most part, in my time, the borders are not walls. There are conceptual walls that exist in people's minds. But because this concept has gained a widespread acceptance, they actually take on a physical form. There are guard posts, checkpoints, passport controls, that sort of thing. That sort of thing.

mention, but I'm definitely aware that these arguments exist. They've been around for some time, in fact. I wouldn't say that they're obvious even to children. Yes, the scientists were our elders, as you say, but really it would be more accurate to say that we didn't have elders in the way that you describe. Whether the few listen to the scientists or not, as you ask, is a tough one to answer because the few are hidden, as you know, and we don't really get to see the inner workings of their policies. So while the scientists are predicting what you call the first and second crises, which explains why I and pretty much anyone else from the land of the few would not be too surprised by what you say about the near future, it's difficult to know why we're not doing what they say we should do in terms of the problems of food, water, and so on. Which, as you point out, are childishly simple mathematical problems that require no complex interpretation.

answer your question as to whether the few knew the death was coming or not, I have to side with one of the prominent memories of your day and say that some did and some didn't, but that those who did also saw it as inevitable and were looking for the best way to survive it. Actually, they were looking for the best way to make money out of it, believe it or not.

So I would say that your memories have it more or less right when they say that their voice was the media and their servant was the money. But I think there's a flaw in how you see our time, or in how you sum it up. Because you say on the one hand that everything we did was poisoned, and that it led to the crises and the death and so on. But it also led to your time, the time of singleness. So I have to say, it makes more sense to see this as a kind of change or evolution rather than a full-on disaster. If everything we did was poisoned, why do you see it as a bad thing that our world died? I'm sure the death will be terrible, but remember that I'm the one who has to live through it, not you. I agree with your whole mathematical argument. It's irrefutable. But if my wife and I hadn't had our children, or child, maybe, you would not have been born. As your grandfather, this would make me very sad. And it would mean that none of these letters would have arrived, that this conversation we're having would not have occurred. I wonder how your world of singleness comprehends paradoxes, but I'm sure you can't tell me that. What does it mean to say that I can't wait to meet you when I know that we never meet? Anyway, I can't. Your loving grandfather.

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1: 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Please, please, no, no, don't hurt me. I will watch all day. I will watch
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3: 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Stand by. Echo. Golf. Mike. Whiskey. November. Echo. Stand by. Bye. Echo. Golf. Mike. Whiskey. November. Echo. Stand by. Message of 38 characters follows. Echo. Golf. Mike. Whiskey. November. Echo. 4. Bravo. Golf. Oscar. Romeo. 7. Foxtrot. 7. Oscar. Juliet. Victor. 3. K-Pack. Romeo. Tango. Papa. Zulu. Papa. India. Papa. Lima. Tango. 4. 3. November. Romeo. Alpha. Yankee. Romeo. Sierra. 4. I say again.

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1: It's artificial?
0: Of course it is.
1: Must be expensive.
0: Very. I'm Rachel.
1: Deckard.
0: It seems you feel our work is not a benefit to the public.
1: Replicants are like any other machine. They're either a benefit or a hazard. If they're a benefit, it's not my problem.
0: May I ask you a personal question?
1: Sure.
0: Have you ever retired a human by mistake?
1: No.
0: But in your position, that is a risk.
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1: what are you ducking me?
0: No, what are you?
1: Where's my money?
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3, 1, 3, 4, 1, 3, 1, 3, 4,

Avengers force in the daytime.

The victims consciously detest being dominated by vampires, but are unable to relinquish the practice, similar to addiction to drugs.

Ultimately, death results from loss of blood. But unlike normal death, no peace manifests itself, for they enter into the fearful state of the undead.

0: Do you mind if I smoke?
1: It won't affect the test. All right, I'm going to ask you a series of questions. Just relax and answer them as simply as you can. It's your birthday. Someone gives you a calfskin wallet.
0: I wouldn't accept it. Also, I'd report the person who gave it to me to the police.
1: You've got a little boy. He shows you his butterfly collection, plus the killing jar.
0: I take him to the doctor.
1: You're watching television. Suddenly you realize there's a wasp crawling on your arm.
0: I'd kill it.
1: You're reading a magazine. You come across a full-page nude photo of a girl.
0: Is this testing whether I'm a replicant or a lesbian, Mr. Deckard?
1: Just answer the questions, please. You show it to your husband. He likes it so much, he hangs it on your bedroom wall.
0: I wouldn't let him.
1: Why not?
0: I should be enough for him.
1: One more question. You're watching a stage play. A banquet is in progress. The guests are enjoying an appetizer of raw oysters. The entree consists of boiled dog.

0: Hey.
1: What are you, ducking me?
0: No. What are you...
1: Where's my money?
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1: They don't know what to do. I think they think I'm going to come after them. I feel like I want to... The first one that comes near me, I'm going to throttle them. That's what I want to do, is throttle them. I don't like these things. I don't care where they come from. They shouldn't be doing this to people. 24.